0: thanks for coming out. It's been a long fucking time since we've seen you.
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I once loved a woman, but you're a child, I've been told. I gave you my heart, but you wanted my soul. But don't think twice, honey, it's all right.

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This song was written in the East Side, East End of New York.

wasn't my best performance of that song. But you guys really helped out. That was great. That was really made me covered for me. Thank you so much. I have to be honest. Please don't sit there. It was really unnerving. You look like you're like gonna pounce. I'm like, my heart is racing. You got it. Okay, you guys are okay. I'm an excitable sort.

Nels Klein, proud Los Angelino. Proud Angelino. Doesn't want the job.

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The next song we're going to play is one of the more recent songs, and we put these two songs together most of the time when we play them so that people can marvel at the amount of artistic growth that has happened in 30 years. And for the astute observer, they will notice that the capo has gone from here to here. In 30 years, takes a lot of time to move a capo. This is going well. All right, so this is a newer song.

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1: This was on Tallahassee. It's called Idols of the King.

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Thank you. I don't know if everybody heard him. He said, that was so good. That means a lot, sir. Sometimes I can't tell what's going on when everybody's clapping.

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Started up a rock band. Wouldn't you? Everybody needs his own space on the floor. Everybody needs something to be on guard for. I don't want this. I don't need this. I don't want this. I don't need this. I was on the TV. Maybe you saw me there. I was in my designer shades, nationwide, live on the air. This is what you wanted when you were a kid. Not everybody found the pocket, but you did. I don't want this. I don't need this. I don't want this. I don't need this. I'm not gonna keep this. I'm gonna throw it into the trash. I'm gonna find a sharp turn. You're not gonna hear me crash. Out here on my own now. Only come out at night. Only call my new friends. Just trying to get straight. Everybody needs a peephole in the door. Everybody needs something to be on guard for. I don't want this. I don't need this. I don't want this.

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What you gonna do? Come on, try to tell me, what will you do?

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Do you know, baby, I treat you that way myself. And then one day you need my help. Tell me, well, tell me, baby, what you gonna do? Oh, what will you do? What you gonna do?

0: 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Face you kill him in a youth.
1: Right now, me a go teeth up a man, you know. Because a man don't know you know dread, sure.
0: How does a chuck it so like you a Tarzan? Right now, this a jungle hour. Concrete jungle, and if you chuck it, you go kick the bucket. Great sounds, girl, the chuck is can't.

0: Thank you from Rhiannon.
1: This next song was one that I had the privilege of hearing and participating in while I was down in Mexico. It's a Mexican folk song done to a Mexican folk dance called the La Bamba.

0: fucking hell. That was nothing personal. You have made me very fucking happy. Thank you. This is it, baby. This feels like, it feels like success. Oh shit, do you see it? Here comes success.
1: Again, honestly, this isn't because this is being filmed. It just so turns out that we're gonna do another song we haven't done in like 20 years or 15 years or... Like once it's 15 years, it's 100 years, who gives a fuck? It was a long ass time ago. It's pretty amazing that they are filming because I haven't even noticed it so much, which is great. It's not normally like that. When you do shit for film, there's always some dude like right here with the camera up in your face. And just... So it's nice to not have that. This is called New Damage.

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0: All right, are you still with us now? That the sound today feels like it was in the key of B minor all of Los Angeles. I have to tell the truth and say I've never seen Los Angeles greener than today. I drove out into the far away hills that are... Oh man, I don't know where I was. I don't know the name of it. What was usually tan was now green after all the rains that you received. It was such a beautiful thing. I never seen that before when I've been in Los Angeles, so I'm so glad to be here while that was happening. Yeah! Matter of fact, for a second you tricked me. I thought we were now gonna be in the key of G, but we're gonna be in the key of A now, Quincy. You don't realize it, but you changed your vibe in the middle of that last clap that you did. You changed it from G to A. On the keys from parts unknown as Quincy McCrary. He also sings a lot better than I do, and he's gonna help me with this next song called Temporary Ground, about things like the green hills in LA that aren't here for very long.
1: Thanks, fam. Good evening, everyone. I'm Dennis McNamara from LIRFM. It is with great pleasure tonight we present a gentleman who records for Rolling Stone, Atlantic Records. The current album is Bush Doctor. For the first time ever live on WLIR-FM, would you please give a warm welcome to Peter Tosh.

0: If you prefer it, we'd play Rudolph the Red-Nosed Reindeer, you see. Do you like... You don't think I dare, do you?
1: Yeah, right.

0: I'm available for weddings, Christmas parties, everything. £10 an hour. Here we go.
1: This is a song off our most recent album. Yeah! And this one's called Queenie Eye.

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During 1982 at Broken Arrow with Crazy Horse, I recorded Trans. The idea of the album was robots trying to teach a baby how to communicate in a hospital. That's what's going on in this record.

And that was Green is the Colour and Careful with that Axe, Eugene. And if any there be who don't know who the Pink Floyd are, there are Roger Waters, bass and vocals, Nick Mason, percussion, Dave Gilmour, guitars and vocals, and Rick Wright, keyboards and vocals. And this next thing, which in fact Roger will be playing acoustic guitar on, and Rick is going to play organ and bass simultaneously, so we're told, which should be well worth watching and hearing, it's called If.

Apollo 16, coming straight from the moon. If you want to get it, you check me at this studio where you get the broom to sweep the room.